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And that's what I mean when I say or I sing, oh, bother the flowers that bloom in the spring. Tra-la-la-la-la, tra-la-la-la.

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0: prisoners and the guards had taken aim. 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I didn't know I had permission to murder and to maim. You want it darker? Hineni, hineni, I'm ready, my lord.
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